0: Well, that was the Mondo Freaks from Melbourne with their 2025 track, Put Your Hand in Mine. They're a soul funk band. I think they're great. Okay, and before that, we heard Boss Gags, of course, with that lovely track, Lowdown.
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1: Well, this next track I just had to play. It's Billy Connolly, and yes, I hope you enjoy it. It's a Beatles track.

0: from New Zealand. That's Bic Runga, a song called Precious Things.
1: 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Come in for a no-obligation test ride today. You might just find you like it. 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
0: At 23 past midday, here's the wonderful Bonnie Raitt. This is My Opening Farewell.

0: the Chieftains with The Cause. And I remember when the Chieftains co-founder and leader Paddy Maloney passed away in October 2021, and that was just after the band had cancelled a tour because of COVID. So it was very sad. That was I Know My Love with the Chieftains and The Cause, and of course it leads me to play you this.
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0: And if you want a bit of background on Amy, she will be in the hot seat. She'll be my guest tomorrow afternoon after the 4 o'clock news, where she tells us all about how she got involved in all this Celtic music and culture that she's now involved with, and does a very interesting and entertaining program Thursday nights here on City Park Radio. That's the hot seat tomorrow afternoon after the 4 o'clock news, where you'll meet Amy Dillon. Here's a song from Australian artist Katie Denny. This is Flowers in My Hair.

Alki Brooks and Blue Moon. She's got a great voice. Not played enough, I don't reckon. 29 minutes to 3 here at City Park Radio.

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1: One, two.

0: Okay, so that was Diesel with Tip of My Tongue. And before that, we had Goanna and Solid Rock. Rightio, it is 18 minutes to 6, starting to close in on the news. We've still got plenty of time, though. So let's get on with some more, shall we?
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We've just heard Travel These Ways from Scottish singer-songwriter Carine Pollwart and pianist Dave Milligan. This song pretty much always brings me to tears. Back in 2020, Carine was approached by Luminate, Scotland's creative ageing organisation, and they asked her to write two new songs for its Dementia Singing Inclusion Network. During the COVID lockdown, Luminate had identified a need amongst people living at home with dementia to

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Generate the trauma that made a kid rage. Now the med can pap, be filled with all that.

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I can always see my sweetheart dressed as she used to be, waiting for someone by the garden gate, and I know that someone is me.

0: It's a rainy day. Share my umbrella.
1: Well, yes, but say, you're not the kind of fella who'd ask me over to his apartment just to look at the pictures.
0: Well, it's a rainy day. A rainy day. We can't go walking.
1: I know, but we can stand here talking. But then I'm hoarse.
0: And you've forgotten your goulashes.
1: See, it's a rainy day.
0: Honey, would a drink do you good? Yeah, I think that it would, somehow. I vow.
1: Well, may I ask for a sip? Got a flask on your hip right now?
0: Well, not now. But here comes the cab. Come on, let's grab it.
1: Well, I don't trust men who have that habit.
0: Well, you really might get the double pneumonia.
1: Gee, it's a rainy day.
0: A rainy day? You know, I'm really glad I met you.
1: A rainy day, I won't forget you.
0: Gee, you know, it's nice that we can both be sharing this taxi.
1: It's such a rainy day.
0: Well, then why don't you come on and stop being formal?
1: Oh, no, take it easy now. Get right back to normal. Or else, you know, you'll be the only one in this taxi.
0: Yeah, well, it's still a rainy day. What I sought long in vain, I have caught in the rain today. Yes, it looks like it's my day.
1: Do I look like a fish? Well, I'm hooked and I wish to stay all day.
0: That's it. Now

Phoebe Snow, the US singer who was born on this day in 1950. She passed away in April 2011 at the age of 60. It was one of her hits called Every Night, released in 1979. It's 21 to 7, City Park Radio. Here's Dragon. Get that jive.

0: theme from the TV comedy The Goodies. And one of the stars of The Goodies, British comedian Tim Brooke Taylor, was born on this day in 1940. He passed away from COVID-19, aged 79. In 2020.
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2: 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My name
1: It could be someone you know.
3: 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Goodies.
0: Theme from the TV comedy The Goodies. And one of the stars of The Goodies, British comedian Tim Brooke Taylor, was born on this day in 1940. He passed away from COVID-19, aged

The late John English, words are not enough. It's 11 to 8, City Park Radio. US singer Regina Bell is 63 today. In 1982, she charted with A Whole New World from Aladdin as a duet with Peebo Bryson.

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Brendan McMahon, New Country Morning, City Park Radio. It's 8:10. And Petula Clark, at the age of 13, made her television debut in a UK series called Cabaret on this day in 1946. When she was 10 years old, Petula made her film debut in Murder in Reverse. Probably Petula Clark's biggest hit was this song.

Mick Thomas's Roving Commission and the Tired Old Hat, 25 to 9, City Park Radio. And UK actor Alan Armstrong is 80 today. Born in County Durham, Armstrong is also an accomplished stage actor who spent 9 years with the Royal Shakespeare Company. He played ex-detective Brian Lane in the TV series New Tricks from 2003 to 2014.

The Douglas Quintet, Mendocino, City Park Radio at 16 past 9. US singer Nicolette Larson was born in Montana on this day in 1952. She passed away aged 45 in 1997. In 1979, she had a hit with the Neil Young song, Lot of Love.